love your touch, cold as ice. And I love every single tear you cry.

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1: 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Fuck, let's figure it out. Let's figure it out.
0: No bullshit.
1: Fuck, let's figure it out.
0: No bullshit.
1: Fuck, let's figure it out. Fuck, let's figure it out.

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Radio Rock. If you take a step towards me, you will take my breath away. So I'll keep you close and keep my secrets safe.

completed all, stuck in purgatory, waiting for the fall. 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Is it better to